too many. Some say it's not enough. We say it's just right. 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
7: This is Madeline Parker from the KFVS 12 Weather Center, and we are looking at chances for thunderstorms later on tonight and potentially into the overnight hours as well. Now, some of us may not see any activity, but over in southern Illinois especially, we could be seeing some damaging wind gusts from these storms that are over 60 miles per hour. Make sure you have multiple ways of getting alerts before those storms roll through. We will continue to see the high heat and humidity continue into tomorrow afternoon.
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0: Avatar on Southeast Missouri's rock station, Rock 107. And the merger for Paramount and Warner Brothers has been paused, maybe, I think. You know, I might be just buffering. You know, I see that little circle thing on my screen.
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0: Southeast Missouri's rock station, Rock 107, is going to rock your ride home with the Detour. 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
5: This is Madeline Parker from the KFVS 12 Weather Center, and we are looking at chances for thunderstorms later on tonight and potentially into the overnight hours as well. Now, some of us may not see any activity, but over in southern Illinois especially, we could be seeing some damaging wind gusts from these storms that are over 60 miles per hour. Make sure you have multiple ways of getting alerts before those storms roll through. We will continue to see the high heat and humidity continue into tomorrow afternoon.
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0: Southeast Missouri's rock station, Rock 107, is going to rock your ride home with the Detour. 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
7: This is Madeline Parker from the KFVS 12 Weather Center, and we are looking at chances for thunderstorms later on tonight and potentially into the overnight hours as well. Now, some of us may not see any activity, but over in southern Illinois especially, we could be seeing some damaging wind gusts from these storms that are over 60 miles per hour. Make sure you have multiple ways of getting alerts before those storms roll through. We will continue to see the high heat and humidity continue into tomorrow afternoon.
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4: This is Madeline Parker from the KFVS 12 Weather Center, and we are looking at chances for thunderstorms later on tonight and potentially into the overnight hours as well. Now, some of us may not see any activity, but over in southern Illinois especially, we could be seeing some damaging wind gusts from these storms that are over 60 miles per hour. Make sure you have multiple ways of getting alerts before those storms roll through. We will continue to see the high heat and humidity continue into tomorrow afternoon.
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1: Madeline Parker from the KFVS 12 Weather Center, and we are looking at chances for thunderstorms later on tonight and potentially into the overnight hours as well. Now, some of us may not see any activity, but over in southern Illinois especially, we could be seeing some damaging wind gusts from these storms that are over 60 miles per hour. Make sure you have multiple ways of getting alerts before those storms roll through. We will continue to see the high heat and humidity continue into tomorrow afternoon.
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1: Madeline Parker from the KFVS 12 Weather Center, and we are looking at chances for thunderstorms later on tonight and potentially into the overnight hours as well. Now, some of us may not see any activity, but over in southern Illinois especially, we could be seeing some damaging wind gusts from these storms that are over 60 miles per hour. Make sure you have multiple ways of getting alerts before those storms roll through. We will continue to see the high heat and humidity continue into tomorrow afternoon.
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I say you look so fine that I really want to make you mine. 4, 5, 6, come on and get your kicks. 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
1: Madeline Parker from the KFVS 12 Weather Center, and we are looking at chances for thunderstorms later on tonight and potentially into the overnight hours as well. Now, some of us may not see any activity, but over in southern Illinois especially, we could be seeing some damaging wind gusts from these storms that are over 60 miles per hour. Make sure you have multiple ways of getting alerts before those storms roll through. We will continue to see the high heat and humidity continue into tomorrow afternoon.
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too many. Some say it's not enough. We say it's just right. 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
1: Madeline Parker from the KFVS 12 Weather Center, and we are looking at chances for thunderstorms later on tonight and potentially into the overnight hours as well. Now, some of us may not see any activity, but over in southern Illinois especially, we could be seeing some damaging wind gusts from these storms that are over 60 miles per hour. Make sure you have multiple ways of getting alerts before those storms roll through. We will continue to see the high heat and humidity continue into tomorrow afternoon.
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1: Madeline Parker from the KFVS 12 Weather Center, and we are looking at chances for thunderstorms later on tonight and potentially into the overnight hours as well. Now, some of us may not see any activity, but over in southern Illinois especially, we could be seeing some damaging wind gusts from these storms that are over 60 miles per hour. Make sure you have multiple ways of getting alerts before those storms roll through. We will continue to see the high heat and humidity continue into tomorrow afternoon.
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0: 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We've decided we're ready for rich people problems because we've already mastered broke people problems.
1: Can't drown them away, can't sleep, can't think, can't find an escape from these dark, dark thoughts in my mind. 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
1: This is Cassie Kimball from the KFVS 12 Weather Center. It's another hot and humid day in store for us. Extreme heat warnings are in place across the entire area. Highs today, mid to upper 90s. Tonight will drop down to the mid 70s, mostly clear tonight into tomorrow. Tuesday, mostly sunny skies, highs in the mid-90s, continuing with heat warnings. We'll drop down to the 70s Tuesday night. Partly cloudy skies Tuesday into Wednesday. Sunshine and mid-80s Wednesday afternoon.
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1: Good morning and welcome to a Monday. Yeah, that weekend is over as it, like, just begun. But here we are for another work weekend. What do we have going on for you for a Monday morning? Well, coming up at 7:25, we will get you some rock news. 7:40, dumbass of the day. 8:15, we'll have those random facts for you. 8:35, we'll get into your not-headline news before we get into 12 packs of rock for your work day. And then we'll have some other stories and things to talk about throughout the morning to keep us entertained to get us into that work day. Coming up right now, we're going to hear from the Pretty Reckless. We have the Food Fighters on the way for you. We'll get into some news headlines, and we're going to take a look at that KFES 12 First Alert Forecast. 519 with JB and the Morning Buzz, as always. Thanks for tuning in and making us a part of your morning routine as we slide into another Monday, another work week, right here at Rock 107 and streaming online at rock107cmo.com.
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14: The Missouri State Highway Patrol is reminding parents that summer's 100 deadliest days are among the most dangerous for teen drivers. Troopers say crashes involving young drivers increased between Memorial Day and Labor Day, with speeding, distracted driving, and failure to wear seatbelts among the leading causes. Missouri health officials say 340 women died during pregnancy or within a year of giving birth between 2019 and 2023. A new state report found nearly 80% of pregnancy-related deaths were preventable. Missouri 811 is reminding homeowners to call 811 or submit a request online before starting any digging project. The free service notifies utility companies to mark underground lines before work begins. 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
17: This is Cassie Campbell from the KFVS 12 Weather Center. It's another hot and humid day in store for us. Extreme heat warnings are in place across the entire area. Highs today, mid to upper 90s. Tonight will drop down to the mid 70s, mostly clear tonight into tomorrow. Tuesday, mostly sunny skies, highs in the mid 90s, continuing with heat warnings. Will drop down to the 70s Tuesday night. Partly cloudy skies Tuesday into Wednesday. Sunshine and mid-80s Wednesday afternoon.
18: It's not called slurring your words. It's called talking in cursive. And we've got it mastered. JB in the Morning Buzz, Southeast Missouri's rock station, Rock 107.

0: Southeast Missouri's Rock Station, Rock 107, Foo Fighters, Everlong, 5:30 with JP at a Boardy Buzz. Thanks for joining us on a Monday. Coming up, well, we're going to hear some more music, and we're going to start it with some Sleep Token. But right now, we're going to laugh together. It's a morning comedy shot on Rock 107 or rock107cbo.com.
1: My son is starting to talk back, the worst part about it is actually starting to make sense. We're going all to a comedian's barbecue. All of us hang out. My wife went back to school, so I have both kids, and I'm trying to get everybody ready, and that's difficult. But then my son comes out of his room wearing these flood pants with holes in both knees. I have no idea where he found these pants. And I go, dude, you got to change your pants. You can't wear those pants. He goes, I like these pants. These are my favorite pants. I'm going to wear them. And then I said, I didn't know what to say. I'm a young dad, you know. So I go, you're gonna be embarrassed. And then he looks at me, sort of steps to me a little bit, and he goes, I'm not going to be embarrassed. They're your friends. You're going to be embarrassed.
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0: 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It's JB and the Morning Buzz. Welcome to a Monday morning. Yeah, the heat is back. Boy, did it hit yesterday afternoon like a ton of bricks. Well, it's back again today. Mostly sunny, high 99. Tonight, it'll be a few clouds. We'll drop it down to 78. Heat continues tomorrow with mostly sunny skies, a high of 95, and mostly sunny and 90. For your Wednesday. Right now, we sit at 74. 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

0: Southeast Missouri's Rock Station, Rock 107. That is Remedy and Seether. 542, it's JB and the Morning Buzz. Six-pack on the way. Kicking it off will be Atreyu right after our KFES 12 First Alert Forecast. And your way next.
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9: This is Cassie Kimball from the KFVS 12 Weather Center. It's another hot and humid day in store for us. Extreme heat warnings are in place across the entire area. Highs today, mid to upper 90s. Tonight will drop down to the mid 70s, mostly clear tonight into tomorrow. Tuesday, mostly sunny skies, highs in the mid-90s, continuing with heat warnings. We'll drop down to the 70s Tuesday night. Partly cloudy skies Tuesday into Wednesday. Sunshine and mid-80s Wednesday afternoon.
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0: Southeast Missouri's Rock Station, Rock 107. I'm coming home. That is Ozzy. It's JB and the Morning Buzz. Thanks for joining us on a Monday morning as we get into yet another work week. It's like the weekend just started, and here we are back to work on Monday. Anyway, it's going to be a warm one today. Mix of clouds and sun, hot and humid. Oh, yeah, I got to throw that humidity in there. High of 99. Right now, we're at 74 with Beartooth. 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

0: Zelix, Missouri Spock Station, Rock 107, Mammoth, the end, 617. It's JB at a Morty Buzz. And are you out there flirting with ChatGPT? Well, some people apparently are, and others are kind of thinking that's not good. You know, there are significant others. Here's a new survey. 11% of Americans admit they've had a flirty and romantic conversation with AI chatbot like ChatGPT, Claude, or Gemini. And 12% claim they've had a conversation with one that has turned them on. Wow. This is more common in younger adults than older folks. In fact, 27% of Gen Zers say they've had naughty conversations with a chatbot and AI. That drops to 16% for millennials, 9% for Gen Xers, 2% of boomers. And men were about twice as likely to admit it than women. I'd say plenty of judgment here, but do what you do. But 24% of Americans say if you're out there flirting with that ChatGPT, it does count as cheating on a relationship. So just think about that if you're in a relationship. Coming up, we're going to hear from the Hugh. We have Bush on the way. But first, we'll get into your news headlines. Take a look at that KFES 12 First Alert forecast next.
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7: Missouri's new electronic vehicle registration system has been delayed until February of 2027. The system is designed to eliminate paper temporary tags, which the Highway Patrol says are still frequently expired or counterfeit. Missouri voters will decide August 4th whether to require lawmakers to eliminate the state income tax. Amendment 5 would let lawmakers expand the sales tax to replace the lost revenue. Supporters say it would boost the economy, while opponents warn it could increase costs for many families. Missouri has withdrawn from a multi-state lawsuit challenging federal disability protections. State officials say the case was no longer necessary after changes in federal policy. Disability advocates say the move helps protect community-based services for people with disabilities. That's your local headlines. 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
10: This is Cassie Kimball from the KFES 12 Weather Center. It's another hot and humid day in store for us. Extreme heat warnings are in place across the entire area. Highs today, mid to upper 90s. Tonight will drop down to the mid 70s, mostly clear tonight into tomorrow. Tuesday, mostly sunny skies, highs in the mid-90s, continuing with heat warnings. We'll drop down to the 70s Tuesday night, partly cloudy skies Tuesday into Wednesday, sunshine and mid-80s Wednesday afternoon.
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0: Southeast Missouri Rock Station, Rock 107. We have Bush come down 6:31 with JB at the Morning Buzz. Coming up right here from Des Rocks right now. We're going to check in on your Cardinals. 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
2: With Mike Claiborne, I'm John Rooney, and yesterday at Busch Stadium, a great start for Kyle Leahy, but he didn't figure in the decision. Gave up two runs over six innings. The Cardinals dropped a 10-inning, 5-3 game.
3: Leahy was really good. 9 strikeouts, a career high for him yesterday, but he didn't get the win. Bullpen once again let the Cardinals down, and they have to figure out something today against Chicago.
2: In a 2-2 tie in the eighth inning, the Cardinals got the line moving and had the bases loaded when Lars Nootbaar fouled out down the left field line. That was their chance to take the lead, but the Reds, with their designated runner advancing on a wild pitch in the 10th inning, scored that run plus two more.
3: That opened up the gates for the Reds, and they tacked on two more, and the Cardinals couldn't recover.
2: The Cardinals will welcome in the Cubs for a 4-game series beginning tonight at Busch Stadium. Airtime 5:50. 6:35, Ricky will have the lineups. I'll bring you the first pitch at 6:45 as the Cardinals will be facing lefty David Peterson. Cards Cubs tonight at Busch Stadium.
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0: Southeast Missouri's Rock Station, Rock 107. Could see a thunderstorm this morning. Give it away to partly cloudy skies in the afternoon. Going to be hot. High of 99. High humidity as well. A few clouds. Low dropping down to 77 tonight. Tomorrow, partly cloudy, 98. Then mostly sunny and 90 for your Wednesday. 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

0: Sally's Missouri Rock Station, Rock 107. Come out and play. That is The Offspring, 640. It's JV at the Morning Buzz. My wife comes to me all the time saying she wants to go on a cruise. And I was like, I don't know. I don't know if I want to be on a cruise. And things like this make me say no. Carnival responded to a viral video showing a guest scratching his foot fungus with a fork. They say it's been removed from service. They also talked to the guest about it because they take hygiene very seriously. Nobody ever has a group of getting sick on a cruise ship or anything. But there were some passengers talking to the captain about the situation of the guy using a fork to scratch his itchy foot.
1: And she started scratching her foot with a fork. And we actually have a video, if you would like to, because I'm telling you, it's bad.
2: It is bad. Because we showed guest services and they couldn't believe it.
3: So this is her just scratching her foot at this point. I zoomed in so you can see the severity of her infection.
2: And she lives on the stays on the third floor.
3: This very disgusting.
0: Yeah, and you know, they're probably walking all over the boat and just flip-flops. So yeah. Yeah, no cruise for me. Coming up, six-pack of rock all the way, Greta Van Fleet coming up for you. Plus, we'll get into your sports flash and take a look at that KFES 12 First Alert forecast. 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
10: With the Rock 107 Sports Update, driven by Jeep, I'm Trey Day. Corey Heim captured his first Brickyard 400 title on Sunday, holding off Christopher Bell and Joey Logano. The 24-year-old held the lead for the final 35 laps to secure his second NASCAR Cup Series win. Heim becomes the first Cup driver since A.J. Foyt in 1965 to win twice in his first 15 career starts. Jackson Koivun won the 3M Open for his first PGA Tour title, finishing at a tournament record 25-under-259. Koivun holds off Scotty Scheffler by three strokes, earning the victory in just his third professional start. Baseball, the Cardinals have lost 7 of their last 9. They dropped 2-3 to the Reds. Cincinnati taking game 3, 5-3 Sunday. Cards will be at home against the Cubs starting tonight. The Royals split a 4-game series with the Tigers, winning game 4, 5-4. Royals at the Twins starting Tuesday. I'm Trey Day with the Rock 107 Sports Update. 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
7: This is Cassie Kimball from the KFES 12 Weather Center. It's another hot and humid day in store for us. Extreme heat warnings are in place across the entire area. Highs today, mid to upper 90s. Tonight will drop down to the mid 70s, mostly clear tonight into tomorrow. Tuesday, mostly sunny skies, highs in the mid-90s, continuing with heat warnings. We'll drop down to the 70s Tuesday night. Partly cloudy skies Tuesday into Wednesday. Sunshine and mid-80s Wednesday afternoon.
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That is December 653 with JP and the Morning Buzz. Sun and clouds mixed today, hot and humid. It'll be sticky out there. You'll start sweating as soon as the outdoor air hits you. 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

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Sun clouds mix, hot and humid today, high 99. Right now, 74 with 3 days grace. 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

0: Here's another song you won't hear anywhere else. 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

0: Southeast Missouri's Rock Station, Rock 107.9 Inch Nails, as alive as you need me to be. 7:16, it's JB in the Morning Buzz. Last week, Deadline shared the most watched shows on Netflix. Now here's the most watched movies in the last 4 years. We'll give you the top 10. Coming in at number 10, Damsel, with 2,216 million views. Shrek, 220 million. Leave the World Behind comes in at number 8, 221 million. Dr. Seuss, The Grinch, 223 million. Sing, 237 million. Leo, 241 million. Number 4, Minions at 244 million. The Boss Baby comes in at number 3 at 265.5 million. The Super Mario Brothers movie at 271.7 million comes in at number 2. And number 1, with a whopping 648.7 million views, K-Pop Demon Hunters. And I can honestly say I have not watched any of those. Coming up, we have the Autumn Kings. We're 10 minutes away from some rock news, 20 minutes away from the dumbass of the day. It's all on the way after our news headlines and your KFES 12 First Alert forecast next.
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10: Missouri voters will decide August 4th whether to require lawmakers to eliminate the state income tax. Amendment 5 would let lawmakers expand the sales tax to replace the lost revenue. Supporters say it would boost the economy, while opponents warn it could increase costs for many families. Missouri has withdrawn from a multi-state lawsuit challenging federal disability protections. State officials say the case was no longer necessary after changes in federal policy. Disability advocates say the move helps protect community-based services for people with disabilities. Missouri's new electronic vehicle registration system has been delayed until February of 2027. The system is designed to eliminate paper temporary tags, which the Highway Patrol says are still frequently expired or counterfeit. That's your local headlines. 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
13: This is Cassie Kimball from the KFVS 12 Weather Center. It's another hot and humid day in store for us. Extreme heat warnings are in place across the entire area. Highs today, mid to upper 90s. Tonight will drop down to the mid 70s, mostly clear tonight into tomorrow. Tuesday, mostly sunny skies, highs in the mid-90s, continuing with heat warnings. We'll drop down to the 70s Tuesday night, partly cloudy skies Tuesday into Wednesday, sunshine and mid-80s Wednesday afternoon.
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0: Southeast Missouri's Rock Station, Rock 107, Fly Away. That is Lenny Kravitz, 727 with JB and the Morning Buzz. Time to get some rock news. Grand Ariane Fleet has dropped their latest track and accompany music video for Play Your Game, serving as the Grammy-winning band's first official studio release since their 2023 full-length album, Starcatcher. The studio track was recorded in Tennessee under the guidance of producer Mike Elizondo, known for his previous work with artists such as Turnstile and Fiona Apple. According to the band, the arrangement was adapted from a long-shelved archival recording that dates back to the group's earliest development. Guitarist Jake Kiska noted that the single draws heavily on spontaneity, stating, "It's the beautiful nature of seizing a moment." The release follows the Michigan-formed group's recent return to live performances when they played the unannounced club show at the Bowery Ballroom in New York City. The concert marked their first public appearance since 2024 on stage. During the performance, the band previewed the track live for the first time alongside another unreleased song titled Tear It Down. Reflecting on the return to the stage, lead vocalist Josh Kiska said, "To take the stage again and share new music feels profoundly emotional and exciting. To see people singing and celebrating in this moment is a reminder of the power of music. There's so much more to come." If you want to check out the video for their latest single, you can always go to rock107cmo.com, click on the story, and Play Your Game's videos right there in a link. Coming up, we're going to hear from Aerosmith featuring Youngblood. We have Green Day on the way as well. We're 10 minutes away from the dumbass of the day. It's all coming up.
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0: Southeast Missouri's Rock Station, Rock 107. It's JB and the Morning Buzz on a Monday morning as we kick into your work week. I hope you're prepared for the heat. It's going to be a hot one the next couple of days. Partly cloudy today, hot and humid. High 99. Mainly clear tonight, low dropping down to 77. Tomorrow, partly cloudy, high 98. Mostly sunny, 89 for your Wednesday. 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

0: Southeast Missouri's Rock Station, Rock 107. Great day when I come around. 7:38 with JP at a Morning Buzz, and it is time for the dumbass of the day. Now, some people just do crimes. This one kind of makes, well, why? Why would you do this? But anyway, a 30-year-old man in Florida named Jeffrey Bartimus has been arrested after breaking into a woman's home last Thursday at around 6:30 in the morning. The woman woke up to her dog's barking. She grabbed a firearm and walked downstairs. That's when she saw Jeffrey. He was in her kitchen enjoying some kind of makeshift margarita. He apologized and ran out, jumping over her back fence. He lives down the street, but it's unclear why he broke in other than he was just looking to party. Jeffrey brought a six-pack of beer with him and helped himself to the woman's vodka and tequila. He also left a cut of lime in her kitchen. When the police caught up with him at his home, he claimed that he had been sleeping all morning after eating breakfast and drinking a few beers. He denied being at the neighbor's home, but he has now been charged with burglary, petty theft, and resisting an officer. He already had some beer at his place, apparently, but yeah, I'm just going to go down, break in somebody's house, and make a cheap margarita. I don't know. This makes no sense. Coming up, we have Bill Murray featuring A Day to Remember. Plus, we'll get into your sports flash and a look at that KFES 12 hot weather forecast. Coming up next.
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9: Jackson Corbin won the 3M Open for his first PGA Tour title, finishing at a tournament record 25-under, 259. Corbin holds off Scottie Scheffler by 3 strokes, earning the victory in just his third professional start. Baseball, the Cardinals have lost 7 of their last 9. They dropped 2-3 to the Reds. Cincinnati taking game 3, 5-3 Sunday. Cards will be at home against the Cubs starting tonight. The Royals split a 4-game series with the Tigers, winning game 4, 5-4. Royals at the Twins starting Tuesday. Corey Heim captured his first Brickyard 400 title on Sunday, holding off Christopher Bell and Joey Logano. The 24-year-old held the lead for the final 35 laps to secure his second NASCAR Cup Series win. Heim becomes the first Cup driver since A.J. Foyt in 1965 to win twice in his first 15 career starts. I'm Trey Day with the Rock 107 Sports Update. 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
13: This is Cassie Kimball from the KFVS 12 Weather Center. It's another hot and humid day in store for us. Extreme heat warnings are in place across the entire area. Highs today, mid to upper 90s. Tonight will drop down to the mid 70s, mostly clear tonight into tomorrow. Tuesday, mostly sunny skies, highs in the mid-90s, continuing with heat warnings. We'll drop down to the 70s Tuesday night, partly cloudy skies Tuesday into Wednesday, sunshine and mid-80s Wednesday afternoon.
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Southeast Missouri's Rock Station Rock 107 Metallica for you there. It's JP and the Morning Buzz. Expect to be sunshine and clouds mixed. It'll be hot and humid today. High 99. 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

Southeast Missouri Rock Station, Rock 107, epic Faith No More. It's JB in the Morning Buzz. Sunshine and clouds mixed. Hot and humid today. High will get up to around 99. Right now, as we slide into your Monday morning, we are at 78 with the architects and that broken mirror. 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
1: Let the bodies hit the floor. Let the bodies hit the floor. 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

0: Southeast Missouri's Rock Station, Rock 107. Favorite toy, that is the Foo Fighters. 814, it's JP and the Morning Buzz. Let's get into some random facts. Clocks and watches and ads are almost always set to 10:10 or something, or sometimes 10:09 because of logo framing, symmetry, and positive psychology. It was Nicolas Cage who first advised Johnny Depp to pursue a career in acting during the mid-1980s. Only one satellite has ever been destroyed by a meteor. It was a European space agency, Olympus, and it happened in 1993. Catnip is more effective at repelling mosquitoes than DEET, the main substance used in insect repellents. And finally, in 2013, scientists in China were able to grow a human tooth from scratch using stem cells taken from human urine. Some random facts for you for this Monday. Coming up, we're going to hear from Poppy. We have White Zombie on the way. But first, your news headlines and your KFES 12 First Alert forecast are happening next.
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9: Missouri has withdrawn from a multi-state lawsuit challenging federal disability protections. State officials say the case was no longer necessary after changes in federal policy. Disability advocates say the move helps protect community-based services for people with disabilities. Missouri's new electronic vehicle registration system has been delayed until February of 2027. The system is designed to eliminate paper temporary tags, which the Highway Patrol says are still frequently expired or counterfeit. Missouri voters will decide August 4th whether to require lawmakers to eliminate the state income tax. Amendment 5 would let lawmakers expand the sales tax to replace the lost revenue. Supporters say it would boost the economy, while opponents warn it could increase costs for many families. That's your local headlines. 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
11: This is Cassie Kimball from the KFES 12 Weather Center. It's another hot and humid day in store for us. Extreme heat warnings are in place across the entire area. Highs today, mid to upper 90s. Tonight will drop down to the mid 70s, mostly clear tonight into tomorrow. Tuesday, mostly sunny skies, highs in the mid 90s, continuing with heat warnings. Will drop down to the 70s Tuesday night, partly cloudy skies Tuesday into Wednesday. Sunshine and mid 80s Wednesday afternoon.
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0: Southeast Missouri's Rock Station, Rock 107. More human than human. White Zombie for you there. It's JB and the Morning Buzz. Coming up, we're going to hear from Rob Zombie. But first, we're going to check in on your Cardinals. 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
2: With Mike Claiborne, I'm John Rooney, and yesterday at Busch Stadium, a great start for Kyle Leahy, but he didn't figure in the decision, gave up two runs over six innings. The Cardinals dropped a 10-inning, 5-3 game.
3: Leahy was really good, 9 strikeouts, a career high for him yesterday, but he didn't get the win. Bullpen once again let the Cardinals down, and they have to figure out something today against Chicago.
2: In a 2-2 tie in the eighth inning, the Cardinals got the line moving and had the bases loaded when Lars Nootbaar fouled out down the left field line. That was their chance to take the lead, but the Reds, with their designated runner advancing on a wild pitch in the 10th inning, scored that run plus two more.
3: That opened up the gates for the Reds, and they tacked on two more, and the Cardinals couldn't recover.
2: The Cardinals will welcome in the Cubs for a 4-game series beginning tonight at Busch Stadium. Airtime 5:50, 6:35. Ricky will have the lineups. I'll bring you the first pitch at 6:45 as the Cardinals will be facing lefty David Peterson. Cards Cubs tonight at Busch Stadium.
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0: Southeast Missouri's Rock Station, Rock 107. It's getting hot. Sunny to partly cloudy. Hot and humid. We get up to around 99 today. Partly cloudy, low drop it down to 77 tonight. Tomorrow, partly cloudy, 99 again. Then Wednesday, they've dropped it down to 89 now. Mostly sunny, 89. Right now, we're at 78 with Rob Zombie. I'm a rock and roller on Rock 107 or rock107cbo.com.

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0: Southeast Missouri Fox Station Rock 107 Headstrong. That is Trapped 837. It's JP at the Morning Buzz, and it is time to get into your not headline news.
1: This is not headline news. Comic-Con announced Ryan Gosling will star in Ghost Rider. To prepare for his role as a guy who's so freaking hot that he's on fire, Gosling will do nothing. David Lee Roth canceled the rest of his tour. If this affects your summer plans, you're David Lee Roth. 105 million Americans are currently not working. There's even a name for them: influencers and amateur podcasters. And LeBron James signed a 2-year deal to play in Philadelphia. So a headline from next year: welcome to the 76ers, Bronny James. This is not headline news.
0: And with that, we're going to bump these 6-packs up to 12-packs. We'll kick it off with Lilac after our final sports update and another look at your KFES 12 very warm weather next.
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13: Baseball, the Cardinals have lost 7 of their last 9. They dropped 2 out of 3 to the Reds. Cincinnati taking game 3, 5-3 Sunday. Cards will be at home against the Cubs starting tonight. The Royals split a 4-game series with the Tigers, winning game 4, 5-4. Royals at the Twins starting Tuesday. Corey Heim captured his first Brickyard 400 title on Sunday, holding off Christopher Bell and Joey Logano. The 24-year-old held the lead for the final 35 laps to secure his second NASCAR Cup Series win. Heim becomes the first Cup driver since A.J. Foyt in 1965 to win twice in his first 15 career starts. Jackson Koivun won the 3M Open for his first PGA Tour title, finishing at a tournament record 25-under, 259. Koivun holds off Scottie Scheffler by 3 strokes, earning the victory in just his 3rd professional start.
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5: This is Cassie Kimball from the KFES 12 Weather Center. It's another hot and humid day in store for us. Extreme heat warnings are in place across the entire area. Highs today, mid to upper 90s. Tonight will drop down to the mid 70s, mostly clear tonight into tomorrow. Tuesday, mostly sunny skies, highs in the mid-90s, continuing with heat warnings. We'll drop down to the 70s Tuesday night, partly cloudy skies Tuesday into Wednesday, sunshine and mid-80s Wednesday afternoon.
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10: This is Cassie Kimball from the KFVS 12 Weather Center. It's another hot and humid day in store for us. Extreme heat warnings are in place across the entire area. Highs today, mid to upper 90s. Tonight will drop down to the mid 70s, mostly clear tonight into tomorrow. Tuesday, mostly sunny skies, highs in the mid-90s, continuing with heat warnings. We'll drop down to the 70s Tuesday night. Partly cloudy skies Tuesday into Wednesday. Sunshine and mid-80s Wednesday afternoon.
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0: Southeast Missouri's Rock Station, Rock 107, Avatar, Crying Fire, 931 with JB and Aborty Buzz. 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

Missouri's Rock Station, Rock 107, Soundgarden, burning in my hand. It's JB and the Morning Buzz, 9:45. 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

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Now you do what they told you. Now you do what they told you. Now you do what they told you.

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Harvey Danger, Southeast Missouri's rock station. How's it going? I'm Heather B. Hope you had a great weekend. Welcome back to the week with you till 2. Papa Roach. 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

Metallica starting a run at the Sphere in Las Vegas next year. It was just announced. 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
7: This is Cassie Kimball from the KFVS 12 Weather Center. It's another hot and humid day in store for us. Extreme heat warnings are in place across the entire area. Highs today, mid to upper 90s. Tonight will drop down to the mid-70s, mostly clear tonight into tomorrow. Tuesday, mostly sunny skies, highs in the mid-90s, continuing with heat warnings. We'll drop down to the 70s Tuesday night. Partly cloudy skies Tuesday into Wednesday. Sunshine and mid-80s Wednesday afternoon.
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0: Theory of a Dead Man, Southeast Missouri's rock station. I'm Heather B. Hope you're having a great Monday morning. 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

are getting out of hand? 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
6: This is Cassie Kimball from the KFVS 12 Weather Center. It's another hot and humid day in store for us. Extreme heat warnings are in place across the entire area. Highs today, mid to upper 90s. Tonight will drop down to the mid 70s, mostly clear tonight into tomorrow. Tuesday, mostly sunny skies, highs in the mid 90s, continuing with heat warnings. Will drop down to the 70s Tuesday night. Partly cloudy skies Tuesday into Wednesday. Sunshine and mid 80s Wednesday afternoon.
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0: Wage War Blindfold, Southeast Missouri's rock station. 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

Wayne, Mud Shovel, Southeast Missouri's Rock Station. 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

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I saw them live about 10 years ago, and I waited the whole time just to hear that, which was the encore, of course. It's the Gen X Lunch. Welcome, Everlast, What It's Like on Rock 107.

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0: Southeast Missouri's rock station, Rock 107, is going to rock your ride home with the Detour. 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
9: This is Madeline Parker from the KFVS 12 Weather Center, and we are looking at high heat and humidity for this afternoon with heat index values getting up to 115 this afternoon across many areas in the heartland. We are also looking out for a chance for some thunderstorms to develop this afternoon and into this evening that could produce some gusty winds, especially in southern Illinois. Make sure you have multiple ways of getting alerts before those storms roll in. The heat and the humidity is going to continue through tomorrow.
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11: This is Madeline Parker from the KFVS 12 Weather Center, and we are looking at high heat and humidity for this afternoon with heat index values getting up to 115 this afternoon across many areas in the Heartland. We are also looking out for a chance for some thunderstorms to develop this afternoon and into this evening that could produce some gusty winds, especially in southern Illinois. Make sure you have multiple ways of getting alerts before those storms roll in. The heat and the humidity is going to continue through tomorrow.
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0: Fozzie, I Know Evil, Southeast Missouri's rock station. Hope you're having a good Monday afternoon. Coming up at 5, Rock 107 is going to rock your ride with The Detour. 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

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We're inside the 12-pack of rock in his sky. This is Atreyu. They just added 3 more dates to their tour, doing really well. 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

0: Southeast Missouri's rock station, Rock 107, is going to rock your ride home with the Detour. 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
8: This is Madeline Parker from the KFVS 12 Weather Center, and we are looking at high heat and humidity for this afternoon with heat index values getting up to 115 this afternoon across many areas in the heartland. We are also looking out for a chance for some thunderstorms to develop this afternoon and into this evening that could produce some gusty winds, especially in southern Illinois. Make sure you have multiple ways of getting alerts before those storms roll in. The heat and the humidity is going to continue through tomorrow.
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0: Southeast Missouri's Rock Station, Rock 107. That's Ryan Purds and Sour. That's one of the biggest songs of the summer. It is Sky hanging out with you, and make sure you check out JP in the Morning Buzz tomorrow morning. Going to get you up to date with the local news and sports updates, couple laughs with a morning comedy shot, and the day's forecast with First Alert Weather, KFES 12. Plus, we crack the top on a six-pack of rock each hour. 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I'll get you ready for another 12-pack of rock, Architects and Green Day, next on Rock 107.
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9: This is Madeline Parker from the KFVS 12 Weather Center, and we are looking at high heat and humidity for this afternoon with heat index values getting up to 115 this afternoon across many areas in the heartland. We are also looking out for a chance for some thunderstorms to develop this afternoon and into this evening that could produce some gusty winds, especially in southern Illinois. Make sure you have multiple ways of getting alerts before those storms roll in. The heat and the humidity is going to continue through tomorrow.
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0: Southeast Missouri's rock station, Rock 107. That was Avatar and Crying Fire. They are a Swedish rock metal band. They have some new music coming out later this year. It is Sky hanging out with you. Just a reminder, if you love your 90s, we got you covered with the Gen X Lunch tomorrow at 12, all brought to you by Grateful Heads in Sykeston. 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

0: 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This is Ronnie and the crew. It's Falling in Reverse.
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We're pounded down to 12 pack of rock. This is Lyric. If you see it written out, you got to know how to pronounce it. It's Lyric. Song is called Starless on Southeast Missouri's rock station, Rock 107.

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Southeast Missouri's rock station, Rock 107, keeping you rocking with a 12-pack of rock. These guys have been on the festival circuit. They're getting huge. Sleep Theory, words are worthless on Southeast Missouri's rock station, Rock 107.

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A nice cold 12-pack of rock, of course. 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
2: Old men come to the register and they don't know how to properly check out. 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
13: Hey, good Monday, EWT Heartland. Extreme heat will continue through tomorrow, then some much-needed relief for the rest of the work week. Now, for this evening, it's going to be hot and muggy. Slim chance of a couple of showers with thunderstorms moving in late tonight. Temperatures will slowly fall into the middle 80s by the late evening hours. We'll bottom out into the upper 70s to start our Tuesday. Tuesday will be partly cloudy and hot. Highs in the mid-90s, heat index above 110 degrees. From the KFES 12 First Alert Weather Center, this is Chief Meteorologist Grant Dade.
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0: Southeast Missouri's Rock Station, Rock 107. That was Poppy, Time Will Tell. Coming up at 5 o'clock, we got the Detour. 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Then we fill the rest of the hour with your requests. 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I will get you ready for another 12-pack of rock, Breaking Benjamin, Stone Temple Pilots, next on Rock 107.
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We are Southeast Missouri's rock station, Rock 107. I've interviewed this guy, really nice. MGK, Machine Gun Kelly, Fix Your Face.

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10: Hey, good Monday, EWT Heartland. Extreme heat will continue through tomorrow, then some much-needed relief for the rest of the work week. Now, for this evening, it's going to be hot and muggy. Slim chance of a couple of showers with thunderstorms moving in late tonight. Temperatures will slowly fall into the middle 80s by the late evening hours. We'll bottom out into the upper 70s to start our Tuesday. Tuesday will be partly cloudy and hot. Highs in the mid-90s, heat index above 110 degrees. From the KFES 12 First Alert Weather Center, this is Chief Meteorologist Grant Dade.
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1: 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That was Theory of a Dead Man, Winnebago. Lay low. It is Sky reminding you tomorrow. JB in the Morning Buzz back with you, getting you up to date with the local news and sports updates. Couple laughs of the morning comedy shot and the day's forecast with First Alert Weather, KFVS 12. 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

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Andy from Black Veil Brides said the band's entering another creative phase. They're spending much of the year on the road. This is Black Veil Brides and Vindicate on Southeast Missouri's rock station, Rock 107.

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8: Hey, good Monday, EWT Heartland. Extreme heat will continue through tomorrow, then some much-needed relief for the rest of the work week. Now, for this evening, it's going to be hot and muggy. Slim chance of a couple of showers with thunderstorms moving in late tonight. Temperatures will slowly fall into the middle 80s by the late evening hours. We'll bottom out into the upper 70s to start our Tuesday. Tuesday will be partly cloudy and hot. Highs in the mid-90s, heat index above 110 degrees. From the KFES 12 First Alert Weather Center, this is Chief Meteorologist Grant Tate.
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